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5: 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Nope, that's not an earthquake. That's heavy metal thunder. And that means it's time for Monsters of Rock, the hardest rock on Roatán, on 101.1 Blue Wave Radio.

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1: 101.1 Blue Apes Radio. Hell Monstros don't know. So, Kyle, you got something real interesting you were just reading about one of our absolute Mount Rushmore favorite bands, Metallica.
2: Yeah, always happy to talk about Metallica. This is a sad story of how Cliff Burton passed. And I saw something with Kirk Hammett the other day. And so I dove deeper into this, and this is scary.
1: It's frightening, isn't it?
2: It is. So the height of Metallica, in my mind, their first two were just, I mean,
1: scorching.
2: Unbelievable. Just,
1: yeah, right.
2: They're on a two-month European tour with Anthrax, and they had just done, it included going to Hammersmith. Odeon? Is that what he said?
1: Odeon, London.
2: Okay. So they're boozing it up and in the tour bus. And in the early hours of a journey between Stockholm and Copenhagen, Dan's tour bus skidded on, supposedly, a patch of ice.
1: Right.
2: Careened off the road, overturned. Burton was killed after being thrown through a window and having the coat land on top of him. So the eerie part is that Burton had a friendly dispute with Kirk Hammett. Who would sleep where?
1: James Hetfield, the guys individually, even now, you know, on their 60s. And they still talk about how that was just such a big, turning point in the band. Because they, at that point, was, we didn't do it. I mean, Cliff was a big part of that sound. He was so incredibly intuitive and bass. He laid out those tracks. And the one thing that I thought was interesting, James Hetfield being James apoplectic, was that really set his alcoholism and everything into hype.
2: These weren't just band members. No. These guys were brothers.
1: Absolutely.
2: They said, yeah, young, Lars was 14 when they started. Yeah. So to lose a founding member of your brother friend.
1: Yeah, they were teenagers.
2: Yeah.
1: I mean, unbelievable. And even at the time, 38 years ago, that still puts you just at 20, 23 years old.
2: Yeah.
1: They were just kids.
2: And

0: history.
1: Oh, by just world globally.
0: Yeah.
1: Globally.
0: And if you go anything back off of the ticket sales, I mean, they kept that M72 tour that they're on now. I went and saw them a year and a half ago. Two of those, the double shows, the Friday Sundays, they're still doing it. They're 2.5 years, 3 years on this tour by the time it's over.
1: Yeah.
0: I mean, and there's still that much demand for those guys.
1: Still rocking with intensity, too. Yeah. I mean, so we're going to have to play something that Cliff Burton laid down. What do you think about For Whom the Bell Tolls?
0: I was just going to say, man, that opening bass line. Yeah, let's do that. All right. We miss you, Kirk. We miss you. I'm thinking Kirk Hammett now. I mean, I feel for Kirk. We're sorry, Kirk. But in the same breath, you know, we miss you very, very, very, very much. So, Cliff, man, what a shame.
1: So Metallica, For Whom the Bell Tolls on 101.1 Blue Wave Radio. Yeah!

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R2K2, Rock Monsters, the radio show that's so smart and intelligent, we can't understand anything we're talking about. 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

0: 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This is Monsters of Rock, R2K2 hanging with you. Topic of today is favorite Aerosmith song. And I'll lead off here, Russ, with, once again, I mean, you could go Dream On, Sweet Emotion, Walk This Way, but my favorite Aerosmith song is Seasons of Wither. The bluesy, soulful voice of Steven Tyler just draws me in. It's a tough one, though. What about you?
1: You know, you bring up a great point, and just feeling the emotion, Kyle, and the thought you put into this, I'm going to do the same. Big 10-inch. Yeah.
0: You wish. Well, there you have it. Best favorite Aerosmith song, 101.1 Blue Wave Radio.
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This is KK hanging with you. This goes out to all you hard partiers. Could you please wait for the show to end before you pass out?

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0: Yeah.
1: R2K2 in the house. So, if you've been listening to us, you know we have a little bit here we want to call deeper cuts, if you will, where we introduce lesser known bands or unknown bands. And we have a special one for you right now. Russ, what do you got for us tonight?
2: Yeah, so these guys are from Tampa, Florida, a band called Trendescent. And as we get
1: easy now,
2: exactly. So as it only took me 1800 times to say that right, but the reality of it is that a lot of these bands that we hear about, these are our friends that are telling us.
1: We listen to our listeners.
2: Exactly. So our friends, our listeners, they're sending us stuff. Hey, check these guys out. We've heard, you know, Baby Metal, The Warning. You know, some of these folks that people are new to. These guys are really good. This Trendescent.
1: Yes, I have to admit, when you played this, I was like, whoa.
2: Yeah, they're really good.
1: I mean, what would you equate them to? Kind of sound like Stained?
2: Saliva. Kind of Filter, Stained. Yeah,
1: late
2: kind
1: of 90s heavy stuff.
2: Yeah, and they're heavy. I mean, yeah, they're really good.
1: They're heavy.
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0: this shit. What the fuck I'm thinking about?
1: Hola, this is Gladys Christina. 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
3: I have some friends, they like plants, but trying to find the right pots for them on Roatan is kind of impossible. They found some that were made of concrete, hand-painted, but they just didn't look that great, right? So I'm driving along past the airport, and on the left side of the road, the same side as Dolphin Plaza, there's this new place called Galleria de Barro. And I noticed these pots as I was driving by, and I thought, wow, that's new. So I stopped, and man, was I impressed. All of their pieces are handcrafted. Planters, I mean big ones, lamps that you could put into your living room or any space. This is done like the old world way, and it's got real weight, real texture, and real humanity. 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And you may be one of my friends who owns a home that have been looking for something really nice. This is the place. The name again, Galleria de Barro. They're just past the airport, after Dolphin Plaza and before Macaw Market, same side. And tell them Madison was talking about them on the radio, so you drop by. Maybe you'll finally find what you've been looking for to round out your home. Galleria de Barro. My Spanish may not be great, but their work is stunning.

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0: 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Did you know on the Canary Islands, there is not one canary? And on the Virgin Islands, same thing there, not one canary.
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2: Hey, it's Madison. I stopped a friend at the airport the other day, and I was driving out to Brick Bay, and some caught my eye. It was this big clay pot on the side of the road, a place called Engadebaro. This is the kind of place you notice. Made me think of a friend of mine. They've been looking for something exactly like that for their and couldn't find anything like it, so I stopped to check out. So that piece caught my eye, but inside was a lot more. Handcraft

0: 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Sometimes I've had to climb our tower to do work. 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
2: 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One of the things that makes Roatan special is the compassion of the people who live here. 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A few minutes of your time well spent. Visit roarmobile.org. 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

0: 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But I'm going to give you one. Ladies, if there's a guy that walks up to you and he's particularly gruesome and you're sitting at a table or in a chair and he says, "Is this chair empty?" Say yes. And this one will be too if you sit there. 101.1 Blue Wave Radio.
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0: time. 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If I were building again, he would be my first phone call. 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

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And she asked me, she said, BB, do you think I've lived my life all wrong? And I said, the only advice I have to pass along is concealed in the

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2: Hey, it's Madison from Blue Wave Radio. One of the things that makes Roatan special is the compassion of the people who live here. We care about our island, we care about our communities, and many of us care deeply about the animals that share this beautiful place with us. I happen to be an owner of two Roatan retrievers, but not everybody can adopt an animal. That's why Roatan Operation Animal Rescue believes there's a better way forward. Many island communities around the world have shown that mobile spay and neuter programs can improve the quality of life both for the people and the animals. Such programs exist in Aruba, Puerto Rico, Belize, even the Galapagos Islands. That's why the Roar mobile surgery van could bring the same caring community-based approach to Roatan. 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A few minutes of your time well spent. Visit roarmobile.org. 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
2: Hi, I'm Diego. And last weekend, I beat my dad at paddle. Like, really beat him. At Junior Paddle at Roatan Paddle Club, we get to run, jump, smash the ball, and have a blast. Coach says it's super good for your brain and your body. Even the New York Times said so. There's always new kids to play with, and we don't just stand around like in other sports. We move. A lot. My mom said the lessons were a great deal. She signed

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2: 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One of the things that makes Roatan special is the compassion of the people who live here. We care about our island, we care about our communities, and many of us care deeply about the animals that share this beautiful place with us. I happen to be an owner of two Roatan retrievers, but not everybody can adopt an animal. That's why Roatan Operation Animal Rescue believes there's a better way forward. Many island communities around the world have shown that mobile spay and neuter programs can improve the quality of life both for the people and the animals. Such programs exist in Aruba, Puerto Rico, Belize, even the Galapagos Islands. That's why the Roar mobile surgery van could bring the same caring community-based approach to Roatan. 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I'm just asking you to take a look at it. A few minutes of your time well spent. Visit roarmobile.org. 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
1: Hi, I'm Diego, and last weekend, I beat my dad at paddle. Like, really beat him. At Junior Paddle at Roatan Paddle Club, we get to run, jump, smash the ball, and have a blast. Coach says it's super good for your brain and your body. Even the New York Times said so. 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We move. A lot. My mom said the lessons were a great deal. 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

0: Hi, I'm Martina. You hear me on The Morning Show with Madison, and you might not know that I'm also the owner of Martina's Mobile Massage. Here's a little secret. It doesn't cost much more to have me come to you. I keep my prices reasonable because I live here and I don't believe locals should be charged tourist prices. 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

0: 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I was looking at a sign the other day, and whether you're successful or not, I guess it depends on, you know, what you choose to measure that by. 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At age four, success is not peeing in your pants. Age 12, success is having friends. Age 17, it's having a driver's license. 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Age 50, it's still having money. Age 70, it's actually having a driver's license. Age 75, it's still having friends. 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
1: 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And way just the stranger the family sometimes, I think, the more reality shows to you. 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What is it? The Duggar family. 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You know, which brings the question, should a woman have children after 35? 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
3: 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Like, really beat him. At Junior Paddle at Roatan Paddle Club, we get to run, jump, smash the ball, and have a blast. Coach says it's super good for your brain and your body. Even the New York Times said so. 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We move. A lot. My mom said the lessons were a great deal. She signed me and my little sister up, and now we both beat my dad. 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

0: 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One of my best friends and his girlfriend broke up. And a lot of it has to do with just their situation. I mean, it was time. They'd been together a long time. And then he was hard to get along with, and he would say that sometimes. Very easy going, but sometimes we just get on each other's nerves. And I think the straw that broke the camel's back was when he said to her, "I love the sound of your voice until you turn it into words." 101.1 Blue Wave Radio.
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0: 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One of the things that makes Roatan special is the compassion of the people who live here. We care about our island, we care about our communities, and many of us care deeply about the animals that share this beautiful place with us. I happen to be an owner of two Roatan retrievers, but not everybody can adopt an animal. 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

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It's Facebook that's used a lot here. You know, Roatan Garage Sale, Roatan Crime Watch, 101.1 Blue Wave Radio. It's a good way to get, you know, things across if you want to spread a message. And sometimes it's open to misinterpretation. You know, there was a guy who was a friend of mine, desperate to meet the right woman. So he wrote, "Wife wanted." And the next day there were 100 posts from men saying, "You can have mine." 101.1 Blue Wave Radio.

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Sometimes in life we make mistakes. From Roatan in the beautiful Caribbean, for the woman who sadly realizes she must have gotten involved with someone else's soulmate and wishes that they would come and get him. Here you go.

0: 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Colonel Puppy here with intriguing news. 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

0: Friends who owns a home that have been looking for something really nice, this is the place. The name again, Galleria de Barro. They're just past the airport, after Dolphin Plaza and before Macaw Market, same side. And tell them Madison was talking about them on the radio, so you would drop by. Maybe you'll finally find what you've been looking for to round out your home. Galleria de Barro. My Spanish may not be great, but their work is stunning. Russ, I think I've discovered the exact time adults stop pretending that they have their life together.
1: Oh, yeah? What time is that?
0: 2 o'clock, because suddenly everyone's saying things like, I deserve a cocktail.
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Is it true that the older you get, the crazier you become? Or is that just me? 101.1. Ladies up in here tonight. No fighting. We got the refugees. No fighting. Up in here.

0: 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Be careful of the girl who says she wants a fairy tale life. It's difficult. You can't possibly please them if you're a guy. But I do know a guy who thought it would be really cool if his girlfriend who wanted a fairy tale life was trapped in a grandmother's room with a wolf. 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

some of y'all never been down south too much, I'm gonna tell you a little bit about this so that you understand what I'm talking about. 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

0: 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I was talking to my iPhone the other day about something, and out of the blue, Siri asked me, "Are you really going to wear those shorts?" What are you, my mom? 101.1.
1: 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Here's what one young paddle player has to say.
2: Hi, I'm Diego, and last weekend, I beat my dad at paddle. 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Even the New York Times said so. 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
9: Sunday mornings were your favorite. I used to meet you down on Woods Creek Road. You did your hair up like you were famous.

I met him on the cliffs of Twin Rocks, Oregon. He was sitting on his bedroll looking just like Richard Brautigan. And I thought he was an old man. He wasn't but 37. He said he'd been riding trains for 15 years and drawing portraits to keep his belly full of beer. And it looked to me like he died and missed the plane to heaven. But he's a nice old guy for a younger man. He had a bottle of Mad Dog he held in his hand and waved around a lot to make his point. And I listened as he told his tales of wine and women and county jails. And we finished off.

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I said, I don't reckon I'll be making it big, you know, it's hard to get rich off of tour coffee house gigs. He said, yeah, but ain't it a blessing to do what you wanna do?

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I better be down the interstate. I'll give you up to San Francisco Bay. He said, nope, I think just gonna sit here rest and maybe wait on the Tokyo Mana Express. I might just lay here and dream my life away.

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0: Hey, it's Justin from Blue Wave Radio. One of the things that makes Roatan special is the passion of the people who live here. We care about our island, we care about our communities, and many of us care deeply about the animals that share this beautiful place with us. I happen to be an owner of two Roatan beavers, but not everybody can adopt an animal. That's why Roatan Operation Animal Rescue believes there's a better way forward. Many island communities around the world have shown that mobile spay and neuter programs can improve the quality of life both for the people and the animals. Such programs in Cuba, Puerto Rico, Belize, Galapagos Island. That's why the mobile surgery van could bring the same caring communist approach to Roatan. This idea means healthier animals, safer community, and a better future for all living things on the island. I'm just asking you to take a look at a few minutes time well spent. 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

0: over in West Bay the other day visiting a friend here from the U.S. at one of the resorts. Beautiful place, great set. We're sitting there talking. He leans over and he says, "Matt, look at these cushions." Now, I noticed, but once he pointed out, you couldn't not see faded, worn, torn. 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

0: have some friends, they like plants, but trying to find the right pots for them on Roatan is kind of impossible. They found some that were made of concrete, hand-painted, but they just didn't look that great, right? So I'm driving along past the airport, and on the left side of the road, the same side as Dolphin Plaza, there's this new place called Galleria de Barro. And I noticed these pots as I was driving by, and I thought, wow, that's new. 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The name again, Galleria de Barro. 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And tell them Madison was talking about them on the radio, so you drop by. 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Galleria de Barro. My Spanish may not be great, but their work is stunning.
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3: 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This is 101.1 Blue Wave Radio and Caribbean Castaway. For the next 8 songs, we'll enjoy music that's been handpicked by one of you, one of the listeners in our worldwide audience. Now, these aren't just any 8 songs. There's a catch. The story behind each and every song is that the person picking them would take those songs with them if they were stranded as a Caribbean castaway on an island alone in a tropical place. Kind of like, I don't know, Roatán, Honduras. So let's meet our special guest for today. So today our special guest as a Caribbean castaway is Diane Lynn. And Diane has done pretty much everything. And one of the things I want to say thank you for is when we first opened up the radio station, you were one of the first supporters. And I really appreciate it.
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3: You love music. 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
3: 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Or is there?
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4: My first song is from Joni Mitchell. It's Big Yellow Taxi is the name of the song. And it reminds me of when I was about 5 years old, growing up in Miami. And my grandparents had a house, which is now Decorators Row. And the government bought them out to make a parking lot. And all of their hundreds of fruit trees were gone. So

0: 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It's Caribbean Castaway. If you were stranded, what 8 songs would you want to have on a desert island? And that's all we're giving you. Diane Lynn, who owns Humble Humble, is our guest today, and she's picked out the 8 songs you're listening to. Do you remember the first record you bought?
1: Yes, I do. It was Michael Jackson ABC album when he was just young and fresh and did all those spins.
0: I used to like watching them on like the what was that show? Andy sang Moon River. What was that guy's name?
1: You're outdating me.
0: I'm really? Yeah, Moon River.
1: I remember Soul Train, but I don't remember. I just remember fresh young Jackson brothers with their afros and polyester pants spinning circles.
2: Is it a variety show? Mm-hmm.
0: Yeah, he would sing Moon River every time at the end.
1: River, than a mile. I know the song.
0: Now, he was the guy that was his theme song. I still remember him doing it. Oh, well, Andy Williams.
1: Andy Williams. Yeah. You want some water
0: no,
1: or some
0: I'm
1: more
0: fine.
1: Banana?
0: I'm fine.
1: Sorry, I don't have anything else to offer
0: No. Here we go. It's ABC on 101.1 Blue Wave Radio.

0: 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It's our Caribbean Castaway today. Diane Lynn is with us. You've traveled a whole lot, and you've actually met some musicians through the course of some of the work you've done.
1: Slightly met them, because cooking tableside for them is different. And my next song from Bob Marley, Roots Rock Reggae, is from my beach girl days in Miami. Growing up as a surfer girl, we were reggae, surfed out, and Bob used to have a cabana at the Fountain Blue Hilton where I was a chef. So I had the pleasure twice of tableside cooking for him and his family.
0: What did you cook?
1: Caesar salad, pastas, some other meats, mostly vegetables.
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0: 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It's our Caribbean Castaway today, and recording this actually at Umble Umble on West Bay Hill with Diane Lynn. You and I have this hippie thing because I grew up in the hippie days, and I grew up where music really meant to make a difference, and it still does to me every day. You feel that way?
1: Yes, I do, completely. Different music puts a different mood and smile on your face. Yes?
0: That's what I think, and I think a lot of people need to listen to more music. Among the artists that you've chosen today, you've chosen John Lennon. This is obviously a cool song.
1: John Lennon, Imagine. It's tattooed right in my arm with a picture of his self-portrait. Just the name of the song describes everything you need to know.

0: 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It's our Caribbean Castaway Show. Diane Lynn from Humble Humble is joining us today. How long have you had this shop?
1: I've had the shop almost 14 years, back and forth to Indonesia supplying, beautifying Roatan.
0: Well, and you do that, and you pick out everything that comes here, right?
1: Yes, I do, everything.
0: Have you ever brought a piece back and then said, you know what, I can't sell it, I got to keep it?

0: me. And of course, I'm still a novice diver. And somebody actually commented, hey, you actually look like you might know what you're doing.
1: And you did. You came, we met coming opposite directions through that tunnel, and the Silver Sides were just packed that day, and you were as comfortable as a merman.
0: Well, you always are like a mermaid. I was watching you, and folks, if you ever want to go diving, she's a lot of fun to dive with. Okay, so this is a perfect song for diving then.
1: My choice for this is the Beatles' Octopus's Garden. And once again, listen to the words, and it's fun, it's frisky, and it's underwater.
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0: 101.1 Blue Wave Radio, up to song number 6 here on our Caribbean Castaway show. If you were stranded on a desert island as a Caribbean castaway and could only have 8 songs, what songs would they be? And because you're going to get stuck with these songs for a long time, so they better be happy. And you told me this was really kind of difficult to pick out.
1: Very difficult, because so many songs have so many meanings after so many years. My next song is from Bruce Hornsby and the Range, That's Just the Way It Is. And I have fond memories of backpacking through Australia and New Zealand with this. Back before we had iPods, we had the Discman that we traveled with, and Bruce Hornsby came with my headphones and my Discman all over that part of the world with me.

0: 101.1 Blue Wave Radio, up to song number 7 on our Caribbean Castaway show, and our guest is Diane Lynn. Diane, you grew up listening to reggae. Explain how that came about.
1: We're beach girls in Miami, and that was the type of music that coincided with the natural beach. Also, my father was a furniture maker, and all of his employees when we were younger were all Caribbean men that worked in his factory, so there was always reggae blasting in the factory. My next song is from a very old reggae band that most people don't know anything about, called the Mighty Diamonds. And it's probably what introduced me to reggae. And the name of the song, No Man Is an Island, is what I know it by.

0: 101.1 Blue Wave Radio. Diane Lynn is with us, our guest, picking the eight songs. And we're up to song number eight. Before we go to number eight, you've seen a lot of sunsets in a lot of different places, okay? So if you could pick any one place to see sunset, where would you tell people to go? And I know this is almost, this is harder than picking the eight songs you pick.
1: I think we should always search for the perfect sunset.
0: And so all of them are perfect?
1: Darn close.
0: Okay. When you were, you know, growing up, Jimmy Buffett is from Mobile, Alabama. He went to the same high school I did. And I can tell you funny stories about Jimmy when he was young. He got suspended one time because he was an underage guitarist playing at the Admiral Benbow Inn at the Admiral Sims Hotel. And the rest is kind of history. But he lived down in Florida. He lived in Key West for a while and then up and down A1A. And for one of his albums is called A1A. And you would occasionally see Jimmy Buffett when you were hanging out at the beach in Miami. What was that like?
1: Yeah, he would just come strolling in. Our favorite hangout was in North Miami, Rum Runner Bay, on Biscayne Bay with a little floating stage. And a guy he grew up with was the house musician. So Jimmy would just rock up with his guitar, sing a song or two, and just kind of rock out as easy as he came in. And my last song is from one of his newer albums. And it's the name of the album is Banana Wind, and the name of the song, it's an instrumental song, and it's called Banana Wind, and it's just some beautiful, lovely, nighttime, beachy music.
0: You know, I love your attitude. I love the fact that you love music, and I love your place. I mean, if you really want to see art, come up to Diane's place, because who she is reflected in everything she picks out, except for the Soul Gas truck going by. Diane, thank you.
1: Thank you, too. It's been a pleasure to be here.

0: 101.1 Blue Wave Radio, and that's our Caribbean Castaway show for today. All of the songs picked out by Diane Lynn from Humble Humble. Diane, it was great having you. It was great talking to you, and thanks for the offer of the banana juice and water during the show. If you ever get a chance to visit Roatan, make sure you check out Diane's shop, Humble Humble. Okay, I don't know who's going to be on next week, but maybe it'll be you. If you're ever here and interested on being on the show, just let us know by contacting us at bluewaveradio@outlook.com or visit us on Facebook at Blue Wave Radio 1 and let us know you'd like to come on the show. You get to pick the 8 songs, your friends get to hear you, and sometimes it's really cathartic. My name's Madison Keith, and I'm your host. And until next time, hablare contigo más tarde. We'll talk to you later.
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Welcome to Roatan. If you get a chance to drive here, if you're visiting here, it can be kind of crazy. 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I do have a question, though, for any of the Americans in the audience. Why does Hawaii have an interstate system? 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

0: 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I saw a wedding here the other day, and I was like, they don't throw, they blew bubbles. You know, and I was thinking, you know, if Americans throw rice, do the Japanese throw hamburgers? 101.1 Blue Wave Radio.
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0: 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Guys, remember, Mind and Gear before Mouth and Motion. For instance, if you're going to compare your wife or girlfriend with an elephant, make sure you're clear that you're talking about her memory.
1: Hey, it's Madison, and we're at the Music Festival for the Angels at Solimar Beach, and hanging out with us is Josh Green. You can see Josh performing around the island a lot of times. Where are you playing now?
2: Right now I'm at Sundowners every Sunday. Soon to, you know, just have some other gigs popping up. It's going to be a really fun time. It's going to be a, I'm so excited to be here at the festival. It's fantastic.
1: Well, you were with us last night when Riptide did the private warm-up party over at Acqua di Mare, and I heard you got on at the end with Ryan Brashear and the Dirties. And you sang Whippin' Post and killed it.
2: It wasn't me. It was the band. They were fantastic. It was so cool to play with a band that was actually like from Nashville, played on beat, and they kind of kept me on my toes. It was really cool. What a great event last night. That was fantastic. Yeah, absolutely.
1: Yeah, well, thanks. Thanks for showing up, and thanks for all you do on the island. Folks, we're here. The music festival is going to kick off in just a little bit. Love to have you come on down. It's Madison on 101.1 Blue Wave Radio.
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1: Hey, it's Madison. 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
3: 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A few minutes of your time well spent. 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
1: 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One of the things that makes Roatan special is the compassion of the people who live here. 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A few minutes of your time well spent. Visit roarmobile.org. 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

0: 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And I don't think they're doing it right. 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

0: Greetings, Roatan. Another week gone by, getting closer to my third improvements. Bigly needed improvements. The best ever, and I know improvements. Some say the best they ever seen. All this white marble, so boring. Working so hard, I'm going to need a vacation. Me and the boys will be down to Roatan soon. No, not you, Eric, or you, Junior. Me, Cash, Pete, and little Marco. 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
9: 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One of the things that makes Roatan special is the compassion of the people who live here. 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That's why the Roar mobile surgery van could bring the same caring community-based approach to Roatan. 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A few minutes of your time well spent. Visit roarmobile.org. 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

0: 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We'll be back after these.
1: 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Another week gone by, getting closer to my third improvements. 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Me and the boys will be down to Roatan soon. 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